Here's a song that comes from down around the Brazos River in East Texas. The same river that O'Reilly swum the waters of to get away from the penitentiary. It's another prison lover song.

If you're traveling through East Texas, stopping into some cafe along the road, you're liable to run into somebody with a guitar, just as well as not. Around that part of the country, pretty frequent you'll hear something like this. Notice he ain't singing at all, he's just talking along with it.

Down in the Wildwood, sitting on a log, finger on the trigger, eye on a hog. Pulled the trigger and the gun went zip, and I caught that hog with all my grip. He got away. I didn't need him anyhow. Had a lot of fun shooting bulls. I got a gal 6 feet tall, sleeps in the kitchen with her feet in the hall, eating hog eyes, spitting out chitlins, just loves ice cream, especially with

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But one look in his eyes and you knowed you was wrong. He was a mountain of a man, and I want you to know he could preach hot hell or freezing snow. He carried a Bible in a canvas sack, and the folks just called him the Reverend Mr. Black. He was poor as a beggar, but he rode

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And then when things got quiet in the place, he walked up and cussed in the preacher's face. He hit that reverend like the kick of a mule, and to my way of thinking, it took a pure fool to turn the other cheek to that lumberjack. Well, that's what he did, the Reverend Mr. Black. He stood like a rock, a man among men. Then he let that lumberjack hit him again, and then with a voice as kind as could be, he cut him down like a big oak tree.

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I can still hear his sermons ring down in the valley where he used to sing. I followed him, yes, sir, and I don't regret it. I hope that I'll always be a credit to his memory, 'cause

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It's Kumbaya. I don't want to give you stage fright or anything, but I thought I might tell you this is Vanguard, recording company right here.

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But I didn't listen, just rambled about, and now I'm on a chain gang, now I'm on a chain gang, with my teeth poked out, my teeth poked out. I'm Long John, Long John, I'm a long time gone, boy, like a turkey through the corn, boy, with my long clothes on. 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You can't quite tell if I'm running or flying, running or flying. I'm Long John, Long John, a long time gone, boy. I'm a long time gone, boy, like a turkey through the corn, boy, with my long clothes on. I'm a wee out-chunner, a wee out-chunner, ahead of them hounds, ain't a hound in town that can run me down. I'm a Long John, Long John, Long John.

On the corner, I'm standing on the corner with my dollar in my hand, my hat in my hand. I'm waiting for the cold things that the white folks send, the white folks send. 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I'm Long John, Long John, a long time gone, boy. 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

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Not that cowboys don't work, but songs that are sung to help the work go better, like a lot of railroad songs. 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

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But if me and a certain character ever met, the guy that invented the cigarette, I'd murder that son of a gun in the first degree. Well, it ain't because I don't smoke myself. 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But nicotine slaves are all the same at a petting party or poker game. Everything's got to stop while I have a cigarette.

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I caught a full and I bet him high, but my bluff didn't work on this certain guy, cause he just kept laying that money down. He'd raise me and I'd raise him. Sweated blood, got a sink or swim, but he finally called and he didn't raise the bet. I said, "Ace is full, pal, how about you?" And he said, "I'll tell you in a minute or two, but right now I just gotta have a cigarette."

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And there's doctors and there's lawyers and business executives, and they're all made out of ticky-tacky, and they all look just the same.

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Kids coming regular every year. 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

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Jesse Fuller plays a 12-string guitar. Living Lead Belly. 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

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You're going to have to keep up with us. 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So he blew it again. 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That old hoot owl. 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They're coming down the holler. They're coming.

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I'm looking for a young man, and Johnny is his name, and I'm told it's there on Claudie Banks today he does remain. 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

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You know, that was incredible. 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So, I'm sorry. 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

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If I ever done a good deed, I'm sorry of it. 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I go around and cause a lot of accidents, and I push folks down, and I cause train wrecks. 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I hate everybody that don't think like me, and I'd rather see you dead than to ever see you free. 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

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Well, I didn't want to see no more. I slipped inside the grocery store. I took down a can of beans. I pulled a dollar out of my jeans. The fella said, "Hold it. 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"That'll be $300. Well, a feather could have knocked me down. I mean, I knew this was a high-priced town, but this was getting hard to take. I said, "What the hell do you get for steak?" He looked surprised. Said, "It isn't just a can of beans, you know. It's a work of art." Well, now I see what the poor man means. He's proud of that little can of beans. I didn't hear what else he said. I had my eyes on a loaf of bread, white bread. $400. Three for a thousand. Well, just about then a crowd came in, and pickings must have been very slim, because in just a minute or three or four, they cleaned out that whole grocery store. They bought brooms, fought over watermelon. One fella put down a pickle, said, "I don't know much about art, but I know what I like." Well, as I stood there wondering why, two little fellas come cruising by, little tight suits and little black ties. One of them looked at me and said, "My, how rustic. I'll bid 1,000. I said, "I beg your pardon? "It talks. I'll bid 5,000. So here I stand in the Superman suit, and everybody says I'm cute. I tried to tell them, but they would not see, and they hang their hats and coats on me. Well, a job's a job. Still, if I had my preference,

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Roll, Columbia, won't you roll, roll, roll. 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And it's further up the river where your eye will meet the skies, where you'll see the feeling.

there, sleet and cascade rapids, men of labor, day and night, and at their strength against the river in its wild and reckless fight. 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Now there's full 3 million horses charged with cool electric power. Day and night they'll run the factory and they never

This is one of them prison songs from down around East Texas there. That water they're talking about is the same water in Dink's song, the Brazos River. Lots of prisoners have swum to the life across that river.